set the world on fire. Honey, I love you too much. I just want to start a great big flame down in your heart. You see, way down deep inside of me, darling, I have only one desire. That one desire.

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We breeze up and down the streets. We're getting respect from the people we meet. They

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I gotta make a phone call. 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You know, let me see what's happening at the address before I

She always knew she had something special inside. She takes down an incel on the internet when she needs just a little

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I love my daddy, of course we're still together. Everyone knows I had some trouble, but it's been 3 summers. I know it's strange to see me.

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Souls mature. I'm a bulldog girl, just leave me be a pearl in an oyster never slipped. When silence falls and you realize it ain't your imagination, everything has a price.

I gave my money, I gave my time, I gave up everything in life one heart could find. It doesn't seem to matter and it doesn't seem right, but the wheel is rotten, no fortune, still I cry alone and don't you judge of my composure, as I'm bothered every day. And she didn't leave a letter, she just